Cause music is my best friend. 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
1: 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Disfruté este clásico que no pasa de moda.

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1: Shorty said she coming with a breakfast, cause she saw a young brother pull up in the Rover. Now she said she wanna come over, yeah, but I don't want no love. I just wanna make the move up.

0: Estás en Fan, la música que a vos y a mí nos encanta. Valle Viejo, Catamarca. Somos lo que necesitas para vivir un momento inigualable.
1: Better days are coming, if no one told you. I hate to hear you crying over the phone, dear. For 7 years running, you've been a soldier. But better days are coming, better days are coming for you. So when the night feels like forever, I remember what you said to me.

miss the flowers until the sun's down. You never count the hours until they're running out. You're on the other side of the storm now. You should be so proud. Better days are coming.